Yeah, I like to send this out to the syndicate. Crazy, not in effect. DJ Finger. Peace.

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They'll be waiting for that blowing, but they'll all be left on judgment day, 'cause someone stole Gable's horn. They'll be weeping, they'll be gnashing, they'll be fighting, they'll be clashing.

committed to maintaining law, order and stability in our country. I have already given instructions for appropriate steps to be taken to restore and maintain law and order.

such a vast task ahead of us, and such great challenges to create a better future, that we can ill afford the irresponsibilities and destructive actions of barbaric communist agitators and even murderers who perpetrate the most cruel deeds against fellow South Africans because they are on the

We're just like other people. We love to sing, we love to dance, we admire beautiful women. We're human, and sometimes very human.

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0: ladies and gentlemen, are you ready for start time? Are you ready to get down? Here's a group that needs no introduction. Their actions speak louder than the words. They are the creative funk. They're out of soul. This group don't know how many records are sold. They're second to none. 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
1: Nova.
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Maybe I'm in the groove and my jive's improved. Gang's okay this very day. I'm a student in the swing school. Baby, this swinging craze got me in the daze. Can't sleep nights, eat or bite. I've learned the